break. It's like 10,000 spoons when all you need is a knife. It's meeting the man of my dreams and then meeting his beautiful wife. And isn't it ironic?

0: gentlemen, everyone's in love, everyone's got some time, just believe in yourself.
1: Los éxitos se multiplican.
2: There's a fire.
1: Música sin parar. Me gusta 98.3.